in our heads today. It is the 3rd of May 1968. That was Tim Andrews. His real name was Chris Andrews, but there was already a Chris Andrews in Chris. I'm getting all mixed up. Chris, I'm thinking of Chris and Les. Chris Andles at towardtheunknownregion.com. Les has been away quite a while. He is busy. We're busy. And our paths don't always cross. Anyway, Tim Andrews, Something About, in brackets, and then Suburbia, and that was the, well, was it the B side or was it the A side? It's the side that I knew as the A side when I purchased that one day from my favourite tumble down record store, 10 for £1. But the other side, Your Tea Is Strong, apparently that was intended to be the A side, but the DJs switched it round because it was a little bit embarrassing, shall we say, with the cod. I thought it was Indian, but other people think it was Jamaican voice. Anyway, they were singing about a particularly strong blend of tea. And did you notice towards the end there, Tim was singing or saying, "I'm as high as a kite." Anyway, it sounds like "I'm as high as a kite." My name's Chris. That was on Parlophone Records. These are the Episode. They were previously known as Episode 6, and they did include Roger Glover. Play both sides of this. That's Roger Glover of Deep Purple. After this, we'll play Boz. He ended up in King Crimson. His real name was Raymond Burrell. And it's going to be a couple of Bob Dylan tunes. "I Shall Be Released." And let's see. Flood, Boz. Yeah, "Down in the Flood." Apparently an unrecorded by Bob Dylan tune. Or at least it was at the time. So Raymond Burrell, a.k.a. Boz. And it features John Lord on the Mellotron. And Richie Blackmore on guitar. So more Deep Purple connections. First of all, Episode and Wide Smiles from me.

Okay, 3rd of May 1968 is when all of these singles were released. In this hour and the next hour, issue 226 of the new singles, there were 60 singles released on this particular day. That was Raymond Burrell, also known as Boz, who would later join King Crimson. I certainly saw him on tour with them in 1971 at the De Montfort Hall, Leicester, with King Crimson. Joining Boz, or helping him along, was John Lord on keyboards, mellotron, etc. Richie Blackmore guitar, that's part of Deep Purple. And the other part of Deep Purple were in the previous two songs we played, episode 6, or they were just called the episode by now, Wide Smiles and Wide Smiles. Oh, let's have a look. It's one of another one of those. A little one, yes. And that included Roger Glover and Ian Gillan. So we had just about all of Deep Purple in the past four songs. MGM Records, the episode, and Boz was on, you know, it really is bad, isn't it? Columbia. You'd think there was no research goes into this programme whatsoever. Having heard I Shall Be Released by John Lord, by Boz, this is Mark Ellington, his version on Philips Records. I mean, you ain't going. It's about right. We ain't going nowhere.

having suitably composed myself. That's Mark Ellington and his version of the Bob Dylan tune I Shall Be Released on Philips Records. Another Bob Dylan tune. It's a Bob Dylan fest at the moment. You Ain't Going Nowhere. We're going to hear the version by Unit 4 Plus 2 on Fontana Records. But first of all, the version as performed by Paul and Linda. But it's not that Paul and Linda. It is Paul McNeil and Linda Peters.

0: the Tremolos and the Girl from Nowhere, and we began with You Ain't Going Nowhere, Paul and Linda, that's Paul McNeil and Linda Peters on MGM Records, and Unit 4 Plus 2, You Ain't Going Nowhere on Fontana, and the other side of their single, Unit 4 Plus 2, So You Want to Be a Blues Player. Yeah, and then we finished up with the Tremolos. And for once, we can play a jingle that has some meaning. This is the other side of that Tremolos single, and this was a big hit for them.
1: 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Not just listening, I hope, but joining in with all these tunes you know so well.

Lule, a Lule, a la la la. On CBS Records, one of the 60 singles released on this day, the 3rd of May, 1968. And someone who's just passed away also released a single on the 3rd of May, and that was Duane Eddy. And it wasn't, of course, it was a reissue even then in 68. It was Peter Gunn on London Records.

0: Duane Eddy, who has passed away at the start of May in 2024. And these are the new singles for the start of May. In fact, May the 3rd, 1968. There were 60 of those singles. We just heard Duane Eddy with a couple of re-recorded in stereo tunes, Peter Gunn and Rebel Rouser. These are the Pyramids.
1: You're standing on my feet.

Some various tunes from our Jamaican friends, Lynn Tate and the Jets, El Casino Royale, on Amalgamated Records, The Soul Vendors. It's a B-side of a Jackie Mitu single, Chinese Chicken on Studio One, and on President Records, The Pyramids and All Change for the Bakerloo Line. This is David McWilliams, one from my singles box on Major Minor Records.

Well, there's always something new to learn. That's David McWilliams and the mono single, This Side of Heaven on Major Minor. I didn't realise, but the album version, stereo, was slightly different. Let's give that a listen.

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Something wow, fab and groovy on Liberty Records. Flights of Fancy, preceded by Pandora's Box from The Ventures. And we're kind of spread across the top of the hour at the moment. We began, must have been on the other hour, David McWilliams and This Side of Heaven, and then Jackie Mittoo, Put It On. I've been trying to put it on all day and get it together today, but it's just not working out. These are some of the 60 singles released on the 3rd of May 1968. Now, clip-clopping along in the background, we're going to hear The Muffin Man from The World of Oz on DRAM. Contains that immortal line, "Have a muffin now and then you won't forget me."

0: It was Peter's birthday, and he dreamt of black and white rainbows that took him away on DRAM Records, The World of Oz. And the A-side which we played was The Muffin Man, and over a period of possibly only 1 year, I managed to collect all of the World of Oz singles. Yes, The Muffin Man. We do play big hits sometimes, but only by chance if it was released in this particular week. And on the 3rd of May 1968, when 60 singles were released, we had a massive record that was absolutely huge. Look, this just about sums up the kind of day I'm having.
1: Let's head towards the unknown region with Chris.
0: Yeah, I think I've run out of steam. However, I can still present the big hits to you. This is Moni Moni.

Yeah. Moni Moni. One of my favourite Beach Boys singles was Friends. And sometimes there was a reason why records in Campkins Records were in the bargain bin. And in this case, it was because Friends, it wasn't pressed off centre, but the label had been applied disastrously off centre. It was stuck just as any label would be, except it was stuck into the grooves, which made it very difficult to hear the last half of the single. I'm not going to inflict that upon you, but this is that song.

on the Pi record label, a single that was from a group called Shadell, singing a Bee Gees tune with The Sun in My Eyes. And on the other side, Good by Thimble Mill Lane, with a similar Bee Gees voice, but not. It was an original Shadell tune. And we went way back, let's see, Beach Boys, Friends. Yes, we've been friends now for so many years, through the good times and the tears, dim dippity. Terry Reid, after that, Better by Far. Now, that was the A side. We heard the B side, Fires Alive, on the Columbia record label. And Terry Reid, I'm pretty certain, my memory, he was considered to be the vocalist for Led Zeppelin at the time. Let's check his voice out again. This is Better by Far. I could be better by far. Terry Reid.

once again excavating a seam of endless vinyl. It's not rubbish, it just didn't get anywhere. These are the new singles that were released on the 3rd of May 1968. There were 60 of them on that day. Some did get into the charts. It's inevitable that each week we will find one or two that do. But the executives, that was, Tracy took a trip. CBS Records, before that, the Cedars, that's C-E-D-A-R-S in this country, but over at the far end of the Mediterranean, where they came from, S-E-A-D-E-R-S, the Cedars. Anyway, Decca Records, I Like the Way, and that is one that resides behind me in my singles box. And before that, the Uniques and Speak No Evil, Island, the White Label, and Shadell we heard, and Terry Reid, of course, better by far. And I was alluding to the fact that it's not been one of my best weeks this week, but fear not, we will be back next week doing it all over again with a completely different set of records. The Fleur-de-Lis, the Gong with the Luminous Nose. Now, you might think that should be the Gonk, because Gonks were around in the 60s. Polydor Records. This one is apparently worth £511, and at 45cat.com, which we often refer to, apparently the Dong with the Luminous Nose was from an Edward Lear nonsense poem. Anyway, nevertheless, Fleur-de-Lis, Gong with the Luminous Nose.

£511. In fact, so sought after is that Fleur de Lis single, Gone with Voluminous Nose. But there's been a bootleg reproduction copies made, 2005. Beware, if you're searching it out, it has a large centre. The B-side, Hammerhead.

0: The focal point on DRAM Records, sounding vaguely Pink Floyd-ish, and Sycamore Sid it was called, I wonder. Because the vocal sounds a little bit Pink Floyd-ish as well.
1: Lives in a tree. He sees things no one else can see.
0: Anyway, this is Gordon Jackson, but surely not that Gordon Jackson on Marmalade Records and Day at the Cottage.

Well, many thanks for listening to me one more time. Chris Bent, as we've headed toward the unknown region, gone back in time to the 3rd of May 1968 and played some of the 60 new singles that came out on that day. We heard the focal point and Sycamore Sid, which has also been subject to the bootleg treatment, so rare is it. Ben Gordon Jackson on Marmalade Records, Day at the Cottage. On Polydor, it was You Outside from Dave Justin, and that was, we've just heard, The Montanas and Someday. In brackets, You'll Be Breaking My Heart Again on Pi Records, and that's what I'll be doing very shortly when I leave you. Finally, we'll have Moon, having heard Someday from Montana's. This is Someday Girl on Liberty Records. And we might squeeze out of the toothpaste of pop Pinkertons and Mike Sedgwick. I'll be seeing you.

opening up this hour with Ace and How Long. And there we had the Kiki D Band and You Need Help. My name's Robin D, and this is Radio Mi Amigo Nighttime, where the good music comes out to play.

0: Some classic Jethro Tull there for you. And Teacher. And before that, in marvellous mono on beautiful black vinyl, it was Vanilla Fudge and You Keep Me Hanging On. Up next, Horse Lips.
1: Robin D.

That's a Robin D's sing-along song, with the mic down, of course. Dave Mason, and So High, Rock Me Baby, and Roll Me Away. We're high on the good music here on Radio Mi Amigo from the good ship LV18.

That's Stephen Bishop. And On and On, and before that, Yes, and Roundabout, and the one that started that set off, beautiful song from the Fairport Convention, and She Moves Through the Fair. Now, anyone who knows me will tell you that I just love my Italian rock, and there's a story attached to this next band that I'll tell you after the track. This is Premiata Forneria Marconi, and this is Celebration.

Oh, absolutely superb. Now, the story goes like this. The last time I was in Italy, I saw a poster for them appearing live at an open-air theatre. And it was the week after we left. I've never got over it.

0: That's another one of Robin D's Desert Island Discs. That's Heart and Magic Man. Up next, Elton John.
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I'm off now to look for a cup of coffee. Yes, I am. And I really fancy a cheese sandwich tonight. Cheese and pickle. I know we've got some mature cheddar in the fridge. So we'll put on Supertramp, Take the Long Way Home. And I'll see you soon.

Radio Mi Amigo album tracking for the next hour, and we're looking at the UK album charts of April 1966 and April 1976. So 66 kicking us off, it was the Help album from the Beatles, of course, and Tell Me What You See. From Sunburst Finish, 1976 music from Bebop Deluxe. This is Life in the Air Age. Hello there, it's Chris Cooper. A pleasure for me to bring the music to you this hour.

1976 music from Bebop Deluxe. Life in the Air Age took us back to 1966, and Simon and Garfunkel with Kathy's Song. And who was Kathy? Well, she was Simon's girlfriend during his 1960s sojourn in England. Rocking the Mi Amigo Airwaves.

penned by lead vocalist Eric Burden for The Animals. That was For Miss Kulka, and it showcases the piano talents of keyboardist Alan Price. Now, if you want to know who Miss Kulka was, well, I can't tell you much, only that in the song she left him for 14 long days, but he doesn't say any more than that. I guess that sums up the blues, doesn't it? The Animals, For Miss Kulka, following Bad Company, Run with the Pack.

I find it almost impossible to present a night hour on Mi Amigo without some Bob Dylan influence, because he's just been so prolific over the years. And that's one of the many cover versions of A Hard Rain's Gonna Fall. That came from Joan Baez from her album Farewell Angelina. And before that, album tracking with Slade, making a very good job of a track called Do the Dirty, and that from the album Nobody's Fool.

Mi Amigo album tracking Music from the Birds and Lay Down Your Weary Tune, 1966 there, and 1976 music from Sailor, Let's Go Back to Town. Now, I said earlier on that we're featuring the charts of 1966 and 1976, the month of April in both of those years. And you may have got a bit confused at the beginning because I played the Beatles' Help album, and you might be saying to yourself, what's he talking about? That was from 1965. Well, yes, it was, and some of the albums are from 1965, but if they were in the charts of April 66 or April 76, then they qualify to play on this hour. And this next one is a case in point. The Seekers.

two rather different tracks back to back on Mi Amigo. We heard The Seekers and yet another Dylan cover version. It was The Times They Are a Changing from 1965, but in the charts of April 1966. And then from the charts of April 1976, a live version of The Welsh Connection. That was the Welsh band, surprisingly enough. Man, I do like my live music. Do you? Have you seen anybody recently or got anything coming up? Let me know. It's studio@lv18radio.uk. studio@lv18radio.uk. And mark your email for the attention of me. And the me is Chris Cooper.

1966 album music from the Spencer Davis Group. There's nothing like the blues on a late night radio station, is there? That was the track Hey Darling. And to take us out of this hour of music, we've got one of the biggest for you in terms of bands, the Rolling Stones, but one of the tracks of theirs that doesn't get played so often on the radio. We like to do things differently here on Mi Amigo. 1966, the Aftermath album. This is called Think.

It's Ian Chambers on board with you on the LV18 and Radio Mi Amigo, starting with his Bruceness from the Born to Run album. That's Thunder Road. And according to my musical sat nav, in 100 yards on the right, you need to turn into Lonely Avenue.

Radio Mi Amigo, bringing you the best from the 70s and 60s. And we might just have sneaked back a little bit further there. But don't tell anyone, all right? It's our little secret. There's Ray Charles and Lonely Avenue. Not to be confused with Lonely Street. You know, the one down the end of Lonely Street, there's that Heartbreak Hotel. And poor old Ray, he gets their post all the time. Oh, hang on. Flashing blue lights in the rearview mirror. Oh no, we've been busted.

Ardeen Taylor, who sadly died in 2022, and Indiana Wants Me, hope he eventually made it all the way to Indiana. And then Wasted Time with the Eagles. We're not going to waste any time. We're going to move straight on to a massive album. Do you remember Songs in the Key of Life? Of course you do.

Stevie with Pastime Paradise and the wonderful Christopher Cross, and I really dunno anymore. Nah, dunno at all, mate. It's Ian with you here on Radio Mi Amigo from the Lightship LV18. We have just the most amazing canteen here. I mean, no one really talks about it. So, again, this is just between you and me, but we have an amazing canteen. Does some pretty weird things. For instance, you can get monkberry moon delight. Yeah, really. So

0: Cheers, Nelly.
1: Paul McCartney from Ram and Monkberry Moon Delight. Apparently his kids, when they were very small, called milk Monk, and hence they came up with Monkberry Moon Delight as a fantasy milkshake. I mean, if you're Paul McCartney, you get away with that sort of stuff, can't you? And I think the kids grew up okay, so there's nothing to worry about there. So we're just going through the menu in the lower deck canteen here on LV18 and see, what do you fancy then, Neil?

0: In our album collection at home as I grew up, we had Hot August Night, the live double album by Neil Diamond. There's only one track which really stood out for me when I was much, much younger, and that was Porcupine Pie. Obviously, he's done loads more good music. There's the studio version, Porcupine Pie by Neil Diamond. I think we've got time for one more course before they pull the shutters down in the canteen. So, what do you fancy, Louie?
1: I don't want French fried potatoes.

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Well, poetic license and all, there's Jethro Tull, Too Old to Rock and Roll, Too Young to Die. We say you're never too old.

Todd Rundgren, A Dream Goes On Forever. It would be good if it did sometimes. Now we take a rather weird twist with the radio programme, bringing you a rather infamous song from the Byrds back catalogue. This is one that David Crosby really fought to get onto the Younger Than Yesterday album, and everyone was like, no, Dave Cros, what are you on about? No, won't happen. He explained, it's entirely too strange for most people, but that's how I am. I never was pop in the first place. I've always been out on the left-hand edge of everything in this scene, and I always will be. And he certainly was. When

0: garden.
1: Look, I did warn you, didn't I? The Birds Mind Gardens from the Younger Than Yesterday album. It's Ian Chambers with you here on Radio Mi Amigo on a rather strange journey. Something a little bit nautical now. Two songs, almost the same title. Later we have Land Ho with no exclamation mark. But this is called Land Ho with an exclamation mark.

0: Land Ho by Supertramp, before which Land Ho by The Doors from Morrison Hotel. Meantime, Harry found it was a rather wet night in San Francisco.
1: It was raining hard in Frisco.

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0: Strand.
1: Well, if you can do the Strand sitting down, that's for me. Roxy Music there, getting us underway with Do the Strand, the opening track from their 1973 album For Your Pleasure. And welcome along to today's trip around the Garden of Unearthly Delights with your tie-dye tour guide, Paul Windsor, here on the overnight service of Radio Mi Amigo, broadcasting from the floating palace of musical delights like Vessel LV18 here in Harwich Harbour, in our little corner of the UK. Okay, so that's got the legals out the way. Bring on the sounds from 1971. These are Dutch bands Sandy Coast, True Love, That's a Wonder.

Yeah, the glorious sound of Rory Gallagher there, and Lonesome Highway, recorded for his 1975 album Against the Grain, but not used. Why not, we ask? Is there no justice in the world? It's a great track, but it finally saw the light of day in 2006 when Big Guns, the very best of Rory Gallagher, was released, so better late than never, I suppose. Before Rory, we heard Sandy Coast with a single from 1971, True Love, That's a Wonder. Great stuff. And from 1965, a record that these days would be termed Freakbeat, but back in the day it was just plain old R&B. The Fairies, Get Yourself Home.

0: Yeah, good, that one. Those were The Common People, a US band who recorded for Capitol Records, and that was a track called Take From You from their 1969 album, snappily titled Of the People, By the People, For the People, From the Common People. Yeah, indeed. Or if you were buying the album, just point to it and say, that one there. Much easier. Simon Dupree and The Big Sound were also in there with She Gave Me the Sun, B-side of their 1969 single Broken Hearted Pirates. And we started with The Fairies, 1965 single on HMV, Get Yourself Home. And you might have detected similarities with the Pretty Things there. The Fairies' road manager, Johnny D, wrote Get Yourself Home, and it was offered to the Pretty Things, but they turned it down, although they did record it. So the Fairies decided to release it instead. But just to balance things out, Johnny D also wrote Don't Bring Me Down, which the Fairies turned down, but was recorded by the Pretty Things, and it became their biggest hit. So there you go, all's fair in love and war. And after all that verbiage, we'd better play some more music. This is one of those visitors from Planet Weird. This is Stu Mitchell with the West Dacus Rebels from 1967. Well, of course it would be. This is Acid. I wonder what it could be about. We shall find out together.
1: World through sightless eyes, I think with a senseless brain. I sail a sea of hopelessness upon a ship of pain. I walk life's streets on aimless feet and reach out cold white hands. I answer questions people ask.

mindless riddles, and I search to find life's key. I steal to keep my need alive as it devours me. Ah, but I've paid the price of wealth and boredom with a life that was given me. 'Cause I live in a house on Nowhere Street in a town called LSD.

That's a great track. That was Boz Scaggs, fresh out of the Steve Miller Band, and that was Finding Her, with some sweet slide guitar from Duane Allman. And that's from Boz Scaggs' self-titled album out on Atlantic Records in 1969, and we started that set with Stu Mitchell with the West Dacus Rebels. They were a top instrumental band from Canada, although how much the West Dacus Rebels had to do with that record is not entirely clear. But anyway, it was released on the in the US on Cap Records in May 1967. Acid being the title, I guess you had to be there. In between all that was the mighty Lightning Slim and the wonderful Nothing But the Devil, including the immortal line, "I'm gonna break out just like the measles, I'm gonna be all over you." Yeah, Shakespeare, eat your heart out. This is Radio Mi Amigo, broadcasting from the LV18 here in Harwich Harbour in the UK, and we are currently meandering around the garden of unearthly delights, or even unearthly delights, wandering off the beaten path at every opportunity. From 1969, these are the Small Faces and the Autumn Stone.

Right then, that was Yes vocalist John Anderson and a track from his solo album Elias of Sun Hilo from 1976, To The Runner it was called, which was also issued as a single, surprisingly. Before that it was The Small Faces with The Autumn Stone, which was planned as a single, but for whatever reason it never happened. It was eventually released in November 1969 on the Autumn Stone album, a collection of singles and unreleased tracks put out by Immediate Records. Right, so I should really give out the Radio Mi Amigo email address. It's pinned up in front of me, and every time I look at it, I think I must give that out in the next link and then promptly forget. So here it is, although I'm sure you know it by now. studio@lv18radio.uk. That's studio@lv18radio.uk. Okay, job done. Here's the Kinks.

Tremendous. Those were Santa Barbara, California band The Dovers with The Majestic, The Third Eye, released on the Miramar label in the US in April 1966. That's the same month that The Byrds released 8 Miles High, along with its B-side Why, which we just played. Definitely value for money on that single. We kicked off with The Kinks with their 1965 single See My Friends, which was well ahead of the pack on that one. And watching the clock and moving on apace, these are the state of Mickey and Tommy, and Nobody Knows Where You've Been.

You know the word, so I guess you were singing along. That was Indian musician Ananda Shankar, nephew of Ravi Shankar, and that was from his 1970 self-titled album On Reprise, and of course that was Light My Fire. Before that it was The State of Mickey and Tommy, up to their necks in phasing, and Nobody Knows Where You've Been. Yeah, indeed, a single out in Mercury Records in late 67. And that's it for this trip around the Garden of Unearthly Delights. We congregate outside the gates 4 nights a week, Tuesday, Wednesday, Thursday and Saturday nights, 12 midnight on the dot. And hopefully we'll see you on the next one. To finish, from 67, these are The Music Machine and Talk Talk. But from me, Paul Windsor, see ya.

Well, greetings all, welcome to another hour of single music here on Radio Mi Amigo. My name's Chris Morgan, bringing you the discs for the next 60 minutes or so. We started in 1977 with Smokey, It's Your Life, it's your radio station, Radio Mi Amigo, and we're going to dance to some music.

Line, the Family Stone, dancing away around 1968 with that one. It was called Dance to the Music. And every so often, you know, I play a record just in a second like that. I'm back in the year that it was first heard. This case, 1970, the summer of 1970. A music from finally having settled down that multicoloured ship.

Lovely, lovely. That's a 70 memory for certain. Chicago, 25 or 6, 2, 4. Telephone number, perhaps? OK, time to go a bit moody right now. Heartthrob from 1961.

another one of those songs from the early 60s, a very popular at the end of the 50s, early 60s, joyful songs about people coming to an untimely end. Pat Boone on that one. It was Moody River. Let's brighten things up. Go to 1973, shall we? All right. That may be coffee, though.

Beach Boys on that one. I lost my voice then. I don't know what's going wrong today with it and my get around. I think I need to get around to the old pharmacy and pick up some cough medicine, don't you know? I just love that sort of thing. Disco Box time. This is Billy Ocean from 1976 on Radio Mi Amigo. LOD, Love on Delivery.

does he see a love on dull lovery? Once or twice during that. Billy Ocean going back to 1976 out the disco box, as I said. Love on dull lovery. We'll go with that particular thing. And talking of particular things, if you've got one of those Alexa doobies, you can now train her to play Radio Me Amigo for you. 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Radio Me.

1979, another one out of the disco box. That's Donna Summer, of course. Those Bad Girls. We're going to move from Bad Girls to great music from 1967 that didn't quite do the business back in the day, mainly because it was outshone by another song with a similar sort of theme.

There we are. I'm sure you got the idea from that, where I mentioned another song with a similar theme. That was Rupert's People, 1967, hippie trippy stuff, Reflections of Charles Brown. And from that, we're going with School, because it's out at the moment.

There we go then, Alice Cooper, 1972, school. So how do we go from that to a chap who was so frightfully talented? He had his fingers in several pies, being a comedian, being a stage singer, being a pop singer, and writing a great records as well. And from 1960, here's one of his own, Kenny Lynch, Mountain of Love.

Thankfully, he didn't write that one, but he kind of made it his own by having a hit with it in 1960. Kenny Lynch, Mountain of Love. Roll on a couple of years, and of course, the old Mersey sound kicked in.

Big Three, 1963, by the way, was the title of that song, by the way, just in case you were wondering. And we move on again into the 70s, because we play music from the 60s and the 70s. And I've just noticed, looking at the label of this next one, who co-wrote and produced it. No less a person than Pete Waterman. You may have heard of him, but here he is, producing for Susan Cadogan. Love Me, Baby.

There we are. Sure, I forgot all about that one. I haven't played it in years. Susan Cadogan, 1975, Love Me Baby. Now, I'm sure many of you will be familiar with Manfred Mann's Sweet Pea song. Kind of an instrumental with the word sweet pea thrown in every so often. But did you know it started out being written and performed by this fella, Tommy Rowe?

They are a small hit for Tommy Rowe in the UK in 1966. His version, well, he was the one what owned it, so I suppose it could be his. It was a sweet bee. Talking of owning things, we have a Facebook page, LV18TheKeyHarridge. LV18TheKeyHarridge. Why not go along to that and have a look? And of course, you can see pictures, read comments, and put a few there yourself. Up next, it's one of those records that could possibly make you go and hide behind the sofa. Although this is the love interest in this particular tune.

Yeah, it starts getting scary again at that point, so I think we'll take it down there. Justin Hayward, Forever Autumn, off the absolutely amazing War of the Worlds, Jeff Wayne's War of the Worlds. And I remember my neighbour having the album, and he used to open the windows at the weekend and play it so that we could all hear it. Ooh, hiding behind the old sofa, eh? What we needed was a drink to calm our nerves.

Red Red Wine, Tony Tribe, his version from 1969, one of the reggae versions, and there were other ones around. Was it Neil Diamond? Had a go with that one? I can't remember. Doesn't really matter, does it? Because we're moving on with the music. Quick look at the time. We've got about 10 minutes to go before the top of the hour, so if you're on your way out, you may as well start grabbing your hat and coat now, getting ready at the door. Make sure you've got your keys, of course, and your wallet, and your phone, and your shoes on. Always helps.

There we are. That's the New Seekers on that one. It was called Never Ending Song of Love from 1971. I have to just mention before we leave that particular disc, it got slightly mispressed. I don't know if you could hear it at all. There was a very slight, what we call, wow on it. It was speeding up and slowing down. That's because the hole in the middle isn't quite in the middle, you know. And as well as the record going round and round, the arm was slightly swinging left and right as it went round because it was off centre. I had to stop looking at it. It made me feel quite ill, you know. What with my cough and everything, that wasn't a good idea. Johnny Tillotson, back to 1962. Before we get to the end of the programme, keeps right on a hurtin'.

Johnny Tillotson, 1962. You see what it was like to be a teenager in love in those days. It keeps right on a hurting. Well, I'm afraid the hurting's over because we come to the end of the programme. As always, I hope you've enjoyed my choice in music. I'm off now. I'll be back at some point. Check out the website if you want to know exactly where or when. It could be more albums or it could be more singles. We will just have to wait and see. But I'm going to leave you with a record that came out, let me see, quickly look at the label, 1973, first time around. It was one of those promo singles. It's got a big A on it and it says not for resale, only play it if you've been giving it, and I was giving it, so I guess it's okay for me to play it. I wonder what ever happened to this band and if they ever became famous.

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1: 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Oldies. Jeff Martin.

I love the Mamas and Papas. That West Coast sounds so good. Hello there. My name's Jeff. You're listening to Radio Mi Amigo. All 60s and all 70s.

Chris Montez, what a nice song that is. There Will Never Be Another You from 1966. And before that, of course, you had the wonderful Elton John and a Crocodile Rock. Radio Mi Amigo, all 60s, all 70s, from the LV18. Now, that was 66. This is 68 for Ray Stevens and Mr. Businessman.

Hey, Ray Stevens did some creative music, didn't he, back in the day? He really did. That's probably more of a straight sort of song for him. Take Care of Business, Mr. Businessman from 1968 here at Radio Mi Amigo. Yeah,

It was on the major minor label. Do you remember that? That was the label that pretty much kept Caroline going after August the 14th of 67. And a lot of the songs the DJs didn't like, but I think that was one of the better ones. Although, to be fair, that came out after Caroline had long gone, 1969. And Sunshine, Red Wine, Red Wine. Sounds like I've been on it, doesn't it? That's a Crazy Elephant. Now, here's a song from one of my favourite artists of all time. Big fan of the music Neil Sedaka does and certainly did. This is going back to 1973. And the story goes about this song that because he really obviously dropped off the performing scene and wasn't having the hits anymore for quite some time, although he was still writing lots of songs for other people, and a move to England and meet up with a group called 10cc, although they weren't even 10cc then, brought him back not only into the limelight but also back into the charts. And this was the story of everybody that kind of put him down between his period where he wasn't having hits to where he wrote this song. It's off the album Trial Our Days Are Over, and of course 10cc also play and perform on this, although, as I say, they weren't 10cc then.

10cc, or as Neil Sedaka always seems to refer to them as, is 10cc's. And before that, Neil Sedaka with 10cc, all recorded in the Strawberry Studios in Stockport. And it was pretty much Neil Sedaka that persuaded 10cc to, you know, get together as a band and go on the road, and which they did. And of course, I'm so glad they did, because the rest, as they say, is history. You're listening to Radio Mi Amiga. My name's Jeff. This is The Move.

We had The Move, Blackberry Way, massive song for them from the 1960s. And then Sweet Soul Music, that's Arthur Connolly here at Radio Mi Amiga, where we've got Brian Ferry playing for you next.

0: The magnificent Brian Ferry and The Hard Rain Is Gonna Fall right here at Radio Mi Amigo. It's all 60s, all 70s from the LV18. Nobody plays the 60s and 70s like this station does. Just the two great decades, and the great songs keep on coming. And even on this show, we go to the original vinyl off the record.
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0: Yes, this is the Players Association from my disco box we used to play back in the day. Let's just turn the music up. Yeah, that's a good idea. Rip off the knob.

fact, we're playing a lot of songs from 69 on the show today. But hey, who cares? They're all great songs. Another one there from 69, it's Marmalade. That was their fourth hit. Got into the top 10 in the summer of 1969. And baby, make it soon. Okay, on the way, we've got the Three Dog Nights, Sue Thompson and the Rubettes. But first, a couple of classic ads. Just for archive purposes, you understand.

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freaked out when I heard that song for the first time. I think it was from Radio North Sea back in the 1970s. Three Dog Night, of course, and Mama Told Me Not to Come. Radio Mi Amigo, it's all 60s, all 70s. Back almost 10 years earlier. Hey, this is Sue Thompson.

wonderful song from the Rubettes. Baby, I Know. Love all the play on words on that. It's so good, isn't it? So well written. My name's Jeff, and I hope you've enjoyed our last hour together playing all these 60s and 70s songs. And we'll leave you with Donna Summer. And I love this one. Love's Unkind. Until next time, have a good time.

Hello everyone and welcome to the show. What a big intro and a big song to kick it off. It reached number one in the UK charts in 1979 and sold over 12 million copies. The Village People.

On the show today, I'll be giving you the results from a social media survey I conducted last week, where people could pick one of four UK male singers of the 70s. And get your pens and paper ready, because straight after this, I'll give you the first of three clues to the quiz.

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You do? Well, that's good. Here's the first clue to the quiz. Name that song. This song was released in May of 1964 and sung by the Beach Boys. Name that song.

Written by Barry Morris and Robin Gibb, that single was released in 1968 in the USA, but believe it or not, it was not released as a single in the UK. The Bee Gees.

So, last week I conducted a social media survey where people could pick one of four UK male singers of the 1970s. The candidates were Andy Gibb, Elton John, Leo Sayer, and Gilbert O'Sullivan. I'll give you the results as we go through today's show, but with 8% of the votes was Andy Gibb.

With the social media survey result last week, Leo Sayre finished third with 18% of the votes, and in second spot was Gilbert O'Sullivan, who gained 20%.

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Let's give you another clue to the quiz. Name that song. We know it was released in 1964 and sung by the Beach Boys. In 2017, this song was inducted into the Grammy Hall of Fame. Name that song.

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And I said, "No, they're mine."

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Are you ready? It was the Beach Boys' first number one hit in the USA. Any ideas?

It's time for me to say bye-bye, amigos. Thank you for your company over the last 1 hour. I do hope you've enjoyed the show. If you have, don't forget, tell your friends, and they can enjoy it as well. So from me, Kevin Dinigan, until next time, bye-bye.

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0: Funky. 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

I am very partial to a bit of reggae on the radio, and that was a prime example. The Pioneers, Long Shot Kicked the Bucket. Next, it's Susie Q.

0: Susie Quattro and The Wild One. Talking of wild ones, we had Cliff Richard after that with Big Ship.
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myself, Steve, Jennifer and Al, and it's been a good day so far, and a good day in prospect on the radio. Al Stewart's song on the radio from Time Passages, and getting us underway today, Wilbert Harrison, Let's Stick Together, Let's Work Together, and Let's Do Some Magic, so shall we? Yes. Create

Terry Stafford and Suspicion. Before that, a song of withering criticism. Oh, yes. Linda Ronstadt and You're No Good. And these guys are on tour for perhaps the last time. They reckon it's the last time this year around. And in its current incarnation, led by Dave Hill, this is Slade and Every Day. Song a bit about being on the road for too long, maybe.

Yeah, good luck to Slade on their final tour. And here's a song about what fun it is to have a stalker. No, really, this is Blondie in One Way or Another.

Ohio Players, one of the 70s funkiest dance records, Love Roller Coaster. And the next song is a song about a venue. There's not many songs, really, if you can think of it, about dance venues and places where people go to dance and stuff like that. I mean, the Kinks comes to mind with Come Dancing, and there are a few others as well scattered throughout history. But this one really didn't get much coverage at the time. Bit of a shame, really. It's one of Shawaddy Waddy's. But yeah, I said Shawaddy Waddy. I'm going to play some Shawaddy Waddy here. This one's called Trocadero, and all about the dance, the Palais de Danse at the end of the street. Yes.

0: Bale, a song which defines the late period before the Marine Offences Act in 1967. Do you know that single record has sold over 10 million copies worldwide as a single? 10 million copies. This is not a commercial, it's an historic recording played for old time's sake. Take no action as a result of hearing of this.
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1: 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The Rollers! And Jigsaw! 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

Classic Merseybeat, The Searchers, and When You Walk in the Room, and I think the song was written by Jackie DeShannon. This next was a cover, another cover, of a garage band classic. The song's called Little Girl. It was a hit for the band in 1978, small hit in the UK. They had one appearance on Top of the Pops. And I always feel that if you only get one appearance on Top of the Pops, that tends to suggest it didn't go too great. Shame, really. Good single, though.

Okay, that's a British cover of a stateside garage hit, but I'm going to play a couple of American hits now, which didn't rip up any trees over on this side of the pond, apart from on offshore turntables anyway. The Fifth Dimension and this one.

American Breed and Master of My Fate, a classic from the offshore turntables of the 1960s into early 1970s. And I'm going to finish now with a nailed-on offshore classic from before the MOA. And with that, I'm going to go. So thank you so much for your company today here on the LV18 Radio Mi Amigo. Stay with us for the rest of the day and the rest of the week if you can. I'll be in on the repeats various times during the week. And if not, I'll talk to you this time next week. Smokey and the Miracles. Ta-ra.

the song that gave Billy Joel a nickname, Piano Man. I love some of the imagery in that song. It's really quite remarkable. It's sad and it's sweet, and I knew it complete when I wore a younger man's clothes. Wonderful. Hello, it's Ian for the next hour here on Radio Mi Amigo, doing what we do all day, all night, and that is bring you some

Curtis Mayfield was moving on up, and then 1974 and Young Americans by David Bowie and some backing singer in there called Luther Vandross. I wonder if he'll ever come to anything. It's Ian with you on Radio Mi Amigo this hour, and we have the usual first line spoilers, three songs to identify from just their first lines. Just for fun, we're going to be doing that this hour, and we've started in the 70s. You know what? It was a pretty good decade. Let's stick with an hour of 70s marvellous music like this one.

Emotions from Samantha Sang and Reminiscing from the Little River Band, who came all the way from Melbourne, Australia. Have we got any listeners in Australia? Drop me an email. Love to hear from you. studio@lv18radio.uk. In fact, wherever you are, drop us a note. Tell me, where are you listening to us from today? studio@lv18radio.uk. How about a little Sexy Eyes? Here's

It's Ian on Radio Mi Amigo. I do like to test your music knowledge. So tell me, who was that just singing and who was on backing vocals? If you said Neil Sedaka, you're actually technically wrong. It's Neil Sedaka. And if you didn't know who was on backing vocals, let me tell you, it's 10cc. But if you do like kind of music quizzes, how about doing our first line spoilers? Three songs I will be playing before the end of the hour. Those three songs, you've got to identify from their first lines. Just for fun, don't try contacting us. The first one starts, "You made a fool of me, but their broken dreams have got to end." "You made a fool of me, but their broken dreams have got to end." Any idea? Next one, Vernunal, which is, I don't know any songs that start with Vernunal, but anyway, this one does. Vernunal, "Meet me when the BOAC lands. Keys to the MG will be in his hands." Vernunal, "Meet me when the BOAC lands. Keys to the MG will be in his hands." I think that's really tricky. And thirdly, "Lord Almighty, I feel my temperature rising. Higher and higher, it's burning through to my soul." Someone in hot water maybe there. "Lord Almighty, I feel my temperature rising. Higher, higher, it's burning through to my soul." Have a think of those while we listen to the Detroit Emerald.

Snipe the Pips, come back and finish what you started. I better start finishing the answers to my first line spoilers. So the first one, the song that starts with the line, "You made a fool of me, but their broken dreams have got to end." If you thought that was ELO, well, yeah, you're right.

ELO and Evil Woman and Wings Letting Go, bringing you some great memories 24/7 here on Radio Mi Amigo. Oh, and talking of memories, can anyone remember my PIN number? 5705. Oh, yeah.

City Boy, a bit of a one-hit wonder for them, 5705. We haven't got a phone number here, but we have got an email, studio@lv18radio.uk, if you want to get in touch. But we have answers to our first-line spoilers. Second one, Vernonal, meet me when the BOAC lands. Keys to the MG will be in his hands. I think this is about the most difficult one I've ever done. I mean, how many songs even start with the first word? Vernonal. Well, this one does. It was Bobby Blue.

Dave Edmonds singing the blues, before that Bobby Bloom and Montego Bay. One more first line spoiler to reveal the song that starts with the line, "Lord Almighty, I feel my temperature rising higher, higher, it's burning through to my soul." I think that was a fairly easy one. Yep, it was Elvis Presley.

Thank you so much for your company this hour. I've been Ian Chambers. I'll be back soon. Keep it locked on the Mighty Radio Me Amigo. There's some great music to come. Let me leave you with one thought and the song of Stephen Stills. If you can't be with the one you love, love the one you're with.

But greetings all, welcome to another hour of single music here on Radio Mi Amigo. My name's Chris Morgan, bringing you the discs for the next 60 minutes or so. We started in 1977 with Smokey, It's Your Life, it's your radio station, Radio Mi Amigo, and we're going to dance to some music.

Line, the Family Stone, dancing away around 1968 with that one. It was called Dance to the Music. And every so often, you know, I play a record just in a second like that. I'm back in the year that it was first heard. This case, 1970, the summer of 1970, a music from finally having settled down that multicoloured ship.

Lovely, lovely. That's a 70 memory for certain. Chicago, 25 or 6, 2, 4. Telephone number, perhaps? Okay, time to go a bit moody right now. Heartthrob from 1961.

another one of those songs from the early 60s, a very popular at the end of the 50s, early 60s, joyful songs about people coming to an untimely end. Pat Boone on that one. It was Moody River. Let's brighten things up. Go to 1973, shall we? All right. That may be coffee, though.

and Beach Boys on that one. I lost my voice then. I don't know what's going wrong today with it. I get around. I think I need to get around to the old pharmacy and pick up some cough medicine, don't you know? I just love that sort of thing. Disco Box time. This is Billy Ocean from 1976 on Radio Mi Amigo. LOD, Love on Delivery.

does he see a love on dull lovery? Once or twice during that. Billy Ocean going back to 1976 out the disco box, as I said. Love on dull lovery. We'll go with that particular thing. And talking of particular things, if you've got one of those Alexa doobies, you can now train her to play Radio Me Amigo for you. Go to our website, check out the details about how to set it up, and hey ho, we'll be there. Radio.

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That's Donna Summer, of course. Those Bad Girls. We're going to move from Bad Girls to great music from 1967 that didn't quite do the business back in the day. Mainly because it was outshone by another song with a similar sort of theme.

There we are. I'm sure you got the idea from that, where I mentioned another song with a similar theme. That was Rupert's People, 1967, hippie trippy stuff, Reflections of Charles Brown. And from that, we're going with School, because it's out at the moment.

There we go then, Alice Cooper, 1972, school's out. And we go from that to a chap who was so frightfully talented. He had his fingers in several pies, being a comedian, being a stage singer, being a pop singer, and writing a great records as well. And from 1960, here's one of his own, Kenny Lynch, Mountain of Love.

Actually, he didn't write that one, but he kind of made it his own by having a hit with it in 1960. Kenny Lynch, Mountain of Love. Roll on a couple of years, and of course, the old Mersey sound kicked in.

Big Three, 1963, by the way, was the title of that song, by the way, just in case you were wondering. And we move on again into the 70s, because we play music from the 60s and the 70s. And I've just noticed, looking at the label of this next one, who co-wrote and produced it, no less a person than Pete Waterman. You may have heard of him, but here he is, producing for Susan Cadogan. Love Me Baby.

There we are. See, I've forgotten all about that one. I haven't played it in years. Susan Cadogan, 1975, Love Me Baby. Now, I'm sure many of you will be familiar with Manfred Mann's Sweet Pea song. Kind of an instrumental with the word sweet pea thrown in every so often. But did you know it started out being written and performed by this fella, Tommy Rowe?

They are a small hit for Tommy Rowe in the UK in 1966, his version. Well, he was the one what owned it, so I suppose it could be his. It was a sweet bee. Talking of owning things, we have a Facebook page, LV18 The Key Harridge. LV18 The Key Harridge. Why not go along to that and have a look? And of course, you can see pictures, read comments, and put a few there yourself. Up next, it's one of those records that could possibly make you go and hide behind the sofa. Although this is the love interest in this particular tune.

So I think we'll take it down there. Justin Hayward, Forever Autumn, off the absolutely amazing War of the Worlds, Jeff Wayne's War of the Worlds. And I remember my neighbour having the album, and he used to open the windows at the weekend and play it so that we could all hear it. Ooh, hiding behind the old sofa, eh? What we needed was a drink to calm our nerves.

Red Red Wine, Tony Tribe, his version from 1969, one of the reggae versions, and there were other ones around. Was it Neil Diamond? Had a go with that one? I can't remember. Doesn't really matter, does it? Because we're moving on with the music. Quick look at the time. We've got about 10 minutes to go before the top of the hour, so if you're on your way out, you may as well start grabbing your hat and coat now, getting ready at the door. Make sure you've got your keys, of course, and your wallet, and your phone, and your shoes on. Always helps.

There we are. That's the New Seekers on that one. It was called Never Ending Song of Love from 1971. I have to just mention before we leave that particular disc, it got slightly mispressed. I don't know if you could hear it at all. There was a very slight, what we call, wow on it. It was speeding up and slowing down. That's because the hole in the middle isn't quite in the middle, you know. And as well as the record going round and round, the arm was slightly swinging left and right as it went round because it was off centre. I had to stop looking at it. It made me feel quite ill, you know. What with my cough and everything, that wasn't a good idea. Johnny Tillotson, back to 1962. Before we get to the end of the programme, keeps right on a hurtin'.

Johnny Tillotson, 1962. You see what it was like to be a teenager in love in those days. It keeps it right on a hurting. Well, I'm afraid the hurting's over because we come to the end of the programme. As always, I hope you've enjoyed my choice in music. I'm off now. I'll be back at some point. Check out the website if you want to know exactly where or when. It could be more albums or it could be more singles. We will just have to wait and see. But I'm going to leave you with a record that came out, let me see, quickly look at the label, 1973, first time around. It was one of those promo singles. It's got a big A on it and it says not for resale, only play it if you've been giving it, and I was giving it, so I guess it's okay for me to play it. I wonder what ever happened to this band and if they ever became famous.

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1: 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Oh.

I love the Mamas and Papas. That West Coast sounds so good. Hello there. My name's Jeff. You're listening to Radio Mi Amigo. All 60s and all 70s.

0: Chris Montez, what a nice song that is. There Will Never Be Another You from 1966. And before that, of course, you had the wonderful Elton John and a Crocodile Rock. Radio Mi Amigo, all 60s, all 70s, from the LV18. Now, that was 66. This is 68 for Ray Stevens and Mr. Businessman.
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0: Hey, Ray Stevens did some creative music, didn't he, back in the day? He really did. That's probably more of a straight sort of song for him. Take Care of Business, Mr. Businessman from 1968 here at Radio Mi Amigo.
1: Yeah,

It was on the Major Minor label. Do you remember that? That was the label that pretty much kept Caroline going after August the 14th of 67. And a lot of the songs the DJs didn't like, but I think that was one of the better ones. Although, to be fair, that came out after Caroline had long gone, 1969. And Sunshine, Red Wine, Red Wine. Sounds like I've been on it, doesn't it? That's the Crazy Elephant. Now, here's a song from one of my favourite artists of all time. Big fan of the music Neil Sedaka does and certainly did. This is going back to 1973. And the story goes about this song that because he really obviously dropped off the performing scene and wasn't having the hits anymore for quite some time, although he was still writing lots of songs for other people, and a move to England and meet up with a group called 10cc, although they weren't even 10cc then, brought him back not only into the limelight but also back into the charts. And this was the story of everybody that kind of put him down between his period where he wasn't having hits to where he wrote this song. It's off the album Trial Our Days Are Over, and of course 10cc also play and perform on this, although, as I say, they weren't 10cc then.

10cc, or as Neil Sedaka always seems to refer to them as, is 10cc's. And before that, Neil Sedaka with 10cc, all recorded in the Strawberry Studios in Stockport. And it was pretty much Neil Sedaka that persuaded 10cc to, you know, get together as a band and go on the road, and which they did. And of course, I'm so glad they did, because the rest, as they say, is history. You're listening to Radio Mi Amiga. My name's Jeff. This is The Move.

We had The Move, Blackberry Way, massive song for them from the 1960s. And then Sweet Soul Music, that's Arthur Connolly here at Radio Mi Amigo, where we've got Brian Ferry playing for you next.

0: The magnificent Brian Ferry and the Hard Rain Is Gonna Fall right here at Radio Mi Amigo. It's all 60s, all 70s from the LV18. Nobody plays the 60s and 70s like this station does. Just the two great decades, and the great songs keep on coming. And even on this show, we go to the original vinyl off the record.
1: And now, back to the gramophone records, old boy.
0: Yes, this is the Players Association from my disco box we used to play back in the day. Let's just turn the music up. Yeah, that's a good idea. Rip off the knob.

fact, we're playing a lot of songs from 69 on the show today. But hey, who cares? They're all great songs. Another one there from 69, it's Marmalade. That was their fourth hit. Got into the top 10 in the summer of 1969. And baby, make it soon. Okay, on the way, we've got the Three Dog Nights, Sue Thompson and the Rubettes. But first, a couple of classic ads. Just for archive purposes, you understand.

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stale perfume. And that cigarette you're smoking, what's scary you have to do?

rocked out when I heard that song for the first time. I think it was on from Radio North Sea back in the 1970s. Three Dog Night, of course, and Mama Told Me Not to Come. Radio Mi Amigo, it's all 60s, all 70s. Back almost 10 years earlier. Hey, this is Sue Thompson.

Wonderful song from the Rubettes. Baby, I Know. Love all the play on words on that. It's so good, isn't it? So well written. My name's Jeff, and I hope you've enjoyed our last hour together playing all these 60s and 70s songs. And we'll leave you with Donna Summer. And I love this one. Love's Unkind. Until next time, have a good time.

Hello everyone and welcome to the show. What a big intro and a big song to kick it off. It reached number one in the UK charts in 1979 and sold over 12 million copies. The Village People.

On the show today, I'll be giving you the results from a social media survey I conducted last week, where people could pick one of four UK male singers of the 70s. And get your pens and paper ready, because straight after this, I'll give you the first of three clues to the quiz.

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You do? Well, that's good. Here's the first clue to the quiz. Name that song. This song was released in May of 1964 and sung by the Beach Boys. Name that song.

Written by Barry Morris and Robin Gibb, that single was released in 1968 in the USA, but believe it or not, it was not released as a single in the UK. The Bee Gees.

So, last week I conducted a social media survey where people could pick one of four UK male singers of the 1970s. The candidates were Andy Gibb, Elton John, Leo Sayer, and Gilbert O'Sullivan. I'll give you the results as we go through today's show, but with 8% of the votes was Andy Gibb.

With the social media survey result last week, Leo Sayre finished third with 18% of the votes, and in second spot was Gilbert O'Sullivan, who gained 20%.

Let's give you another clue to the quiz. Name that song. We know it was released in 1964 and sung by the Beach Boys. In 2017, this song was inducted into the Grammy Hall of Fame. Name that song.

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And I said, "No, they're mine."

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Name that song. Are you ready? It was the Beach Boys' first number one hit in the USA. Any ideas?

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So from me, Kevin Dinigan, until next time, bye-bye.

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The Pioneers, Long Shot Kick the Bucket. 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

Myself, Steve, Jennifer, an hour, and it's been a good day so far, and a good day in prospect on the radio. Al Stewart's song on the radio from Time Passages, and getting us underway today, Wilbert Harrison, Let's Stick Together, Let's Work Together, and Let's Do Some Magic, so shall we? Yes.

Terry Stafford and Suspicion. Before that, a song of withering criticism. Oh, yes. Linda Ronstadt and You're No Good. And these guys are on tour for perhaps the last time. They reckon it's the last time this year around. And in its current incarnation, led by Dave Hill, this is Slade and Every Day. Song a bit about being on the road for too long, maybe.

Yeah, good luck to Slade on their final tour. And here's a song about what fun it is to have a stalker. No, really, this is Blondie in One Way or Another.

Ohio Players, one of the 70s funkiest dance records. Love Roller Coaster. And the next song is a song about a venue. There's not many songs, really, if you can think of it, about dance venues and places where people go to dance and stuff like that. I mean, the Kinks comes to mind with Come Dancing, and there are a few others as well scattered throughout history, but this one really didn't get much coverage at the time. Bit of a shame, really. It's one of Shawaddy Waddy's, but yeah, I said Shawaddy Waddy. I'm going to play some Shawaddy Waddy here. This one's called Trocadero, and all about the dance, the Palais de Danse at the end of the street. Yes.

0: Tears When I Die and Procol Harum and A White as Shade of Pale, a song which defines the late period before the Marine Offences Act in 1967. Do you know that single record has sold over 10 million copies worldwide as a single? 10 million copies. This is not a commercial, it's an historic recording played for old time's sake. Take no action as a result of hearing of this.
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2: 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And Jigsaw! 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

Classic Merseybeat, The Searchers, and When You Walk in the Room. And I think the song was written by Jackie DeShannon. This next was a cover, another cover, of a garage band classic. The song's called Little Girl. It was a hit for the band in 1978, small hit in the UK. They had one appearance on Top of the Pops. And I always feel that if you only get one appearance on Top of the Pops, that tends to suggest it didn't go too great. Shame, really. Good single, though.

Okay, that's a British cover of a stateside garage hit, but I'm going to play a couple of American hits now, which didn't rip up any trees over on this side of the pond, apart from on offshore turntables anyway. The Fifth Dimension and this one.

American Breed and Master of My Fate, a classic from the offshore turntables of the 1960s into early 1970s. And I'm going to finish now with a nailed-on offshore classic from before the MOA. And with that, I'm going to go. So thank you so much for your company today here on the LV18 Radio Mi Amigo. Stay with us for the rest of the day and the rest of the week if you can. I'll be in on the repeats various times during the week. And if not, I'll talk to you this time next week. Smokey and the Miracles. Ta-ra.

the song that gave Billy Joel a nickname, Piano Man. I love some of the imagery in that song. It's really quite remarkable. It's sad and it's sweet, and I knew it complete when I wore a younger man's clothes. Wonderful. Hello, it's Ian for the next hour here on Radio Mi Amigo, doing what we do all day, all night, and that is bring you some

Curtis Mayfield was Moving On Up, and then 1974 and Young Americans by David Bowie and some backing singer in there called Luther Vandross. I wonder if he'll ever come to anything. It's Ian with you on Radio Mi Amigo this hour, and we have the usual first line spoilers, three songs to identify from just their first lines. Just for fun, we're going to be doing that this hour, and we've started in the 70s. You know what? It was a pretty good decade. Let's stick with an hour of 70s marvellous music like this one.

Emotions from Samantha Sang and Reminiscing from the Little River Band, who came all the way from Melbourne, Australia. Have we got any listeners in Australia? Drop me an email. Love to hear from you. studio@lv18radio.uk. In fact, wherever you are, drop us a note. Tell me, where are you listening to us from today? studio@lv18radio.uk. How about a little Sexy Eyes? Here's

It's Ian on Radio Mi Amigo. I do like to test your music knowledge. So tell me, who was that just singing and who was on backing vocals? If you said Neil Sedaka, you're actually technically wrong. It's Neil Sedaka. And if you didn't know who was on backing vocals, let me tell you, it's 10cc. But if you do like kind of music quizzes, how about doing our first line spoilers? Three songs I will be playing before the end of the hour. Those three songs, you've got to identify from their first lines. Just for fun, don't try contacting us. The first one starts, "You made a fool of me, but their broken dreams have got to end." You made a fool of me, but their broken dreams have got to end. Any idea? Next one, Vernunnel, which is, I don't know any songs that start with Vernunnel, but anyway, this one does. Vernunnel, "Meet me when the BOAC lands. Keys to the MG will be in his hands." Vernunnel, "Meet me when the BOAC lands. Keys to the MG will be in his hands." I think that's really tricky. And thirdly, "Lord Almighty, I feel my temperature rising. Higher and higher, it's burning through to my soul." Somebody in hot water maybe there. "Lord Almighty, I feel my temperature rising. Higher, higher, it's burning through to my soul." Have a think of those while we listen to the Detroit M

Right, the bits, come back and finish what you started. I better start finishing the answers to my first line spoilers. So the first one, the song that starts with the line, "You made a fool of me, but their broken dreams have got to end." If you thought that was ELO, well, yeah, you're right.

ELO and Evil Woman and Wings Letting Go, bringing you some great memories 24/7 here on Radio Mi Amigo. Oh, and talking of memories, can anyone remember my PIN number? 5705. Oh, yeah.

City Boy, a bit of a one-hit wonder for them, 5705. We haven't got a phone number here, but we have got an email, studio@lv18radio.uk, if you want to get in touch. But we have answers to our first-line spoilers. Second one, Vernonal, meet me when the BOAC lands. Keys to the MD.

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I think this is about the most difficult one I've ever done. I mean, how many songs even start with the first word? Vernonal. Well, this one does. It was Bobby Blue.

Dave Edmonds singing the blues before that, Bobby Bloom and Montego Bay. One more first line spoiler to reveal the song that starts with the line, Lord Almighty, I feel my temperature rising higher, higher, it's burning through to my soul. I think that was a fairly easy one. Yep, it was Elvis Presley

thank you so much for your company this hour. I've been Ian Chambers. I'll be back soon. Keep it locked on the Mighty Radio Me Amigo. There's some great music to come. Let me leave you with one thought and the song of Stephen Stills. If you can't be with the one you love, love the one you're with.

Well, that's a decent sized finish, isn't it? Well done, Billy Fury, Jealousy, and hello, welcome into Before Offshore. It's the show which plays you music from before the days of offshore radio here in the United Kingdom, before we got to the days of pop music radio right here. Anybody fancy a tango after that?

For that, Billy Fury and Jealousy, and getting us underway, if you've got a long memory, Jan and Dean and Surf City. And this one, it's hard to believe, is from the days before offshore. It is so forward-looking, Booker T, the MGs.

0: Archetypal Radio Record, Any Century, Curtis Lee. Real Little Angel Eyes. Okay then, every week we take a track which hocks forward to the days of first period of offshore radio here in the UK between the spring of 1964 and the MOA in the summer of 1967, the Marine Offences Act. And we're going to play this one, a song that inspired the Partridge Family, amongst other things. They went to number two on Billboard, and the drummer actually went on to play for the Beach Boys many years later.
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This week's piece of pirate gold, an offshore classic from the Cow Sills, the rain, the park, and the other things like the soggy sandwiches and the surreptitious squirrel that seems to be having trouble keeping its nuts dry.

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Solid Gold. Solid Gold Soul. Solid Gold Northern Soul. Hello, Robin D here with another Northern Soul special on Radio Mi Amigo. And we opened up with the Olympics, and I'll do a little bit more. Then it was Ben Aitken Satisfied. Right now, this is Sam D's. No relation. He's got an S on his name.

And that's the Tempos there. And Countdown, Here I Come. And you know something? I've been wanting to hear this show for quite a while. But you know, life got in the way. Life's got a habit of doing that. Right now, the Vibrations.

0: That's Bobby Garrett. And my little girl. Right, where's my little girl? Come on in here, darling.
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0: Very true, and here's Bobby Paris, and this is Night Owl.

Well, you know, I've played that one many, many times on the daytime shows on Mi Amigo. Stevie Wonder, Nothing's Too Good for My Baby, and we're back. Keep on dancing.

0: That's Roy Redmond. And ain't that terrible? No, Roy is good.
1: Right on.
0: And right now it's the Temptations. Yes, you know it well. Girl, why you want to make me blue? Because you won't dance with me, you know. I'm just gonna sit here all night long.

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Keep on dancing and don't make me blue. It's the Northern Soul Special on Mi Amigo.

And that's the Sapphires. And Gotta Have Your Love. And the next dance too, please. The Impressions, and You've Been Cheating. That's naughty, you know. No two timing, please. Just listen to the good music and dance.

0: I don't believe you'd cheat on me, would you? No, you wouldn't listen to another radio station, would you? Radio Mi Amigo's the only place to be for the absolute best in music. Right, we're going to have a break now, a drink break, and you can either have a Coca-Cola, a Pepsi, or even an Iron Brew. How about that? Or a glass of milk. We're going to do three in a row.
1: It's three in a row on Mi Amigo. Here we go.

That pint of milk went down really well. You know, it used to be the in thing, drink a pint of milk a day, you know. Especially when you're dancing to that great music. Right, that was the Checkerboard Squares there, and Double Cookin'. Before that, where are we? Right, it was the Spinners, and what more could a boy ask for? Great music, great radio station, and a beautiful girl. And before that, it was Roy Hamilton starting the three off with Crackin' Up Over You. I hope not. Right now, the great sound of Joe Tex. And Show Me, Mi Amigo, Northern Soul Special with Robin D. Hope you're dancing. Keep your feet tapping. Yeah!

That's the Marvelettes, and I'll keep on holding on. And you know, what happened on the dance floor doesn't need to stay on the dance floor. You can tell the world. 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Let us know all your secrets. Right, okay. Right now, this is Ray Merrill, Tears of Joy.

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2: That's Manny Corchado there, and Pow Wow, and on turntable number two, we've got Jackie Lee, and wow, yes, this is the duck, and a great excuse for me to do my duck impersonations.

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0: And right now it's Bobby Sheen and Dr. Love from your Doctor of Music, Robin Dean. Want to hear the duck impressions again?
1: I want to discuss all the

0: Now we're going to say goodbye to Dr. Love. And goodbye to you too. Hope you've enjoyed this Northern Soul special on Radio Mi Amigo. I'll catch you again sometime, daytime or nighttime. Just look out for
1: Robin D.
0: Leaving you with Junior Walker and the All-Stars and Tune Up. Catch you soon. Take care. Bye-bye now.

0: There we go. Moby Grape opening up this hour of album music. That was from an album in 67 called Moby Grape and Omaha. And I am Chris Walken with you for next records all lined up and ready to go. The only thing they have in common, or the thing they have in common, I should say, all off those 12-inch magical grown-up discs. Going to make it a perfect night, if not a perfect day.
1: Just a perfect day. Drink sangria in the park. And then later, when it gets dark, we

There we are, the original Not Messed About version. A Perfect Day, as is recorded, or was recorded, on Transformer 1973 from Lou Reed, of course. Lovely stuff, as always.

0: an album called A Girl Called Dusty, 1964. Need I say any more? That's You Don't Owe Me, Dusty Springfield. Lovely, beautiful, beautiful stuff. Must stop saying that. Oh, beautiful, lovely stuff. Well, they are, really. Let's be honest, as is Radio Mi Amigo, broadcasting from the lovely and beautiful LV18 up here at Harwich.
1: Baby.

There we are, Wings at the Speed of Sound, 1976, right, man? She's My Baby, and from My Baby in 76, we're going back into the 60s once again. A lady who was part of a duet but wound up going out on her own and having a bigger success in the 80s, 90s. It was Cher, and here she is off an album called The Sunny Side of Cher with a song that'll be oh so familiar.

Cher, of course, and bang, bang, my baby shot me down. Actually, when it started, I had one of those senior moments. I thought, oh, yes, got that wrong. It was Nancy Sinatra that had the hit with this. Of course, I was getting mixed up with These Boots, so who knows? We'll dig that one out sometime, play it, because that appears on an album as well, as does this next song. It's from a band known as Kayak. Phantom of the Night, appropriate. 1979, top of the shop, and this is Ruthless Queen.

0: Temptations on that one. 1972, also released a little bit as a single, but it's from an album called Solid Rock, and all the tracks are as good as that one, I have to tell you. And that was called Take a Look Around. Well, if you look around, you will find you're listening to Radio Mi Amigo. Here we are up at Harwich, spinning discs overnight that are of the 12-inch nature, the album shows, and of course during the day we go down to the tiddlers, the 45s, but we're definitely on the albums. And in the case of the next record, there's a bit of chitter chatter before they get going.
1: 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We're rolling on one again.
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3: Not even, yeah.

Led Zeppelin from Physical Graffiti, Enough Chat Chat Boys, and Alan Black, Country Woman. Actually, I have to admit, when I see that on the playlist, like, oh, good. I reach the album, I think, oh, no, this is one where the albums are inside sleeves, which are inside sleeves, which are inside the cover. It takes about 4 hours to figure out which disc, which side I'm going to put on, but I got it right there, and I hope you enjoyed that one. We'll move on with Bob Welsh, Sentimental Lady, from an album called French Kiss.

Bob Welsh on that one. That was called Sentimental Lady. What a pretty tune that one was. I wish it had gone for twice as long. Or shall I play it again? No, I think I'll move on because I've got another treat for you right now. Coming up, it's the Moody Blues. Oh, some days you just wish for this lazy day.

Pretty Blues on the Threshold of a Dream, 1969 for that one. It was called Lazy Day. We're no lazing around here, just bringing you lots of album tracks through the night. And coming up next, it's a compilation album. Don't normally play them or the tracks of, but this one's a little bit special. The Who brought out Meaty Beaty, Big and Bouncy in 1971, and it was a collection of all their hit singles from the 60s, with one exception. It was an album version of I'm a Boy.

So you'll find that full-length version of I'm a Boy on the compilation album Meaty Beaty, a big and a bouncy, and we're bouncing along, and up next there'll be Steely Dan.

Pretzel Logic, Steely Dan. That goes back to 1974. Still sounds pretty fresh to me, but I guess it's you get it into your system over the years and then it never quite goes away. But this one wanted to get away in 1965. It's the Fugs. I couldn't get high.

There we are, the Fugs, from their first album, which was around in 1965. It's called I Couldn't Get High. We'll bring it into the 70s once again. Super stuff from Jerry Rafferty.

Again, takes me back to the day. Jerry Rafferty on that one. City to City, the name of the album, and that was right down the line. Well, we're right on towards the end of the programme. If you're keeping an eye on the time, we've got about 9 minutes till we reach the top of the hour. To get us just a little bit closer, we're going into 1968 right now. Naz, name of the album and the band. This is Open My Eyes.

Well, that's a band from 1968 called Daz, and one entitled Open My Eyes. Well, I'll only be closing after this because it's night time. I won't say finished, I'm off to bed because I'm one of life's daytime people, not night time. So before I do go, let's play a couple of more records, starting with this one from The Stranglers.

Stranglers of Natticus, Rotticus, whatever it's called, or better still, easier to say, Stranglers 4. That was 1977, Duchess. Well, time for me to move over. Hope, as always, you've enjoyed my choice. I'll be back. Do check out the website and you'll find details of the schedule on there. You can find out who's on and when. I'll leave you with this grand tune from Snafu. It's East of Eden, Jigga Jig.

Robin D here saying a big thank you for tuning in to Radio Mi Amigo, and a big thank you for staying with us for my hour, for the next hour of absolutely superb album tracks. That was Lynyrd Skynyrd there, and you got that right, from 1977 album Street Survivors. And we opened things up with Stephen Stills and Turn Back the Pages, from the album Stills from 1975. And right now, here is Todd Rundgren, and a tribute to probably, arguably, one of the best DJs ever, Wolfman Jack.

The album's in colour from 1977, and that's Cheap Trick, and Southern Girls. I've heard they're kind of nice, you know, Essex and Kent and all that area. Right, on turntable number one, we've got Five Aside, the album from Ace from 1974. And this track, Sniffin' Around.

There you go. I love everything he's ever done. That's Tony Joe White there. And Saturday night at the Hapney Pier in Harwich. No, I lied. It's Tony Joe White and Saturday night in Oak Grove, Louisiana. And it comes from a 1973 album with one of the best titles ever for an album. Homemade Ice Cream. Love it, love it, love it. And I love homemade ice cream. Up next, it's Paul McCartney and Wings from Band on the Run.

That's 1985. From Band on the Run, from Paul McCartney and Wings. Now, apologies in advance for this next track, because it's been played so often that it is well worn out. There's quite a few scratches on it, and I've got a really serious itch to listen to it again, this particular track. So I'm going to scratch like mad, and let's see if we can hear the scratches on the intro, because it's got a bit of cue burn on it. Oh, well, maybe not, but that's it queued up. Let's scratch together.

0: 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Welcome aboard the LV-18.
1: And we got through that one without having to put a piece of blue tack on the pickup arm. That's unusual. There you go. That's Anne and Nancy Wilson, collectively known as Heart, and Magic Man from the 1975 album Dreamboat Annie. Which takes us very nicely round to the Robin D. wine break. And alcohol-free wine, I hasten to add, because we're not supposed to have any alcoholic drinky poos in the studio. So I've got a very nice glass of product placement coming up. Iceberg. I just love a glass of Iceberg alcohol-free wine. The delivery is at the side door up the gangplank, folks. And this is where we play three in a row, and I give you the initials of the artists we're going to play and see if you can guess who they are. We're starting off with GFR, and then we're following it on with TDN, and finally B. See how you get on with that lot.
2: 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Here we go.

there are the same oldies. Then there are the same old repetitive oldies you hear over and over again on the other stations. Now, here is Radio Mi Amigo, bringing you the very best oldies, most of which you just won't hear anywhere else. And Robin D's got them all. On Fridays at 10 o'clock in the morning and 4 o'clock in the afternoon. Then on Sundays at 9 in the morning and 3 in the afternoon. 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Right here on Radio Mi Amigo, where the great music comes out to play. 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Welcome aboard.

Well, how did you get on with that lot? Did you win the banana? That's a prize. It's just something that we do. If you get them all right, you give yourself a banana from your fruit bowl. We started off with GFR, that was Grand Funk Railroad, and look at Granny Run Run from 1974, and from the album which has one of the best titles again of any album. It's called All the Girls in the World Beware. Right, followed that with TDN, Three Dog Night, and from 1970, the album Naturally, and Liar, and finally, that was Boston, B, and from 1975, the album Boston, and Let Me Take You Home Tonight. Right, this is Fleetwood Mac and Landslide.

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0: And that's John Fogerty of Creedence Clearwater Revival. Went off on his own to go solo, but never had the same success as CCR. That's Jambalaya, that comes from the 1973 album The Blue Ridge Rangers. All right, time for me to go now, so hope you've enjoyed the last hour.
1: You've been a very good boy.
0: Oh, thank you. I'm going to leave you with The Babies and the title track from the album Head First from 1978. I'll catch you soon. Take care. Bye-bye now.

Hello, welcome to the Rick Marks Hour as we're album tracking from the LV18 Maud in Harwich Quay. In that case, you know it's Radio Mi Amigo, don't you? We started there with a bit of Black Sabbath from their debut album from 1970 called Black Sabbath, and that was a track called The Wizard, not about Satan at all. This is 1979 music and the only tracks that we can play from them from their Def Leppard EP. This is Def Leppard, Ride Into the Sun.

Radio Mi Amigo, album tracking through the evening and the night, and there we're playing Rush from their very first album, Rush, going back to 1974, and a track called In the Mood, and before that, Def Leppard from their Def Leppard EP, which was, I think was their first release in 1979, and Ride Into the Sun. I actually saw them in 1975 at Leicester Polytechnic Scrapped Off Campus and was there Freshers Ball, and nobody there had ever heard of them, I can assure you of that. This is Vanilla Fudge from their self-titled LP, 1967 music on Mi Amigo, She's Not There.

Wishbone Ash from their 1974 album There's the Rub, and that was a track called Lady Jane. That was their first album without Ted Turner on guitar and Laurie Weisfield taking his place, but he did quite a good job, didn't he? I still like the twin guitars there. Before that, you heard Vanilla Fudge, and I always say, if you're going to remake a song, make it different. And that was certainly different to the Zombies version of She's Not There, and that was from 1967. This is a bit of Led Zeppelin for you, In Through the Outdoor from 1979, In the Evening.

Our first trip into Europe for today, that was German band Triumvirate, and from their album Spartacus, that was The Sweet Sound of Liberty, and before that you heard Led Zeppelin In Through the Outdoor from 1975, and In the Evening. Going back to the 1960s for one now, this is 1967 music from the Strawberry Alarm Clock, Incense and Peppermints being their album, and this being the title track.

That must be about the shortest triple play that I've ever played on Radio Mi Amigo, especially during the evening and the night when we're album tracking. We started with the Strawberry Alarm Clock, Incense and Peppermints being the album title and being the title of the track. Then we had what, in my opinion, should be our national anthem, but not necessarily by Emerson, Lake and Palmer from Braid Salad Surgery. That was Jerusalem. And then we had Gong there from Angels, Eggs and Castles in the Sand, and only just about 6.5 minutes for all three. One more from the 1960s then. This is Cream from Fresh Cream. Sleepy Time Time.

That's a great song, written by a local Birmingham singer-songwriter, Harvey Andrews, and that was taken from his 1972 album, Writer of Songs, and it was a track called Hey Sandy. It was about one of the four students, Sandra Shear, who was killed at Kate State University on the 4th of May 1970 when the National Guard opened fire on unarmed students protesting about the Vietnam War. It's time for me to go. I hope you've enjoyed the music that I played for the last hour. If so, please, please, please could you join me for next week. I'm going to leave you with Renaissance and Songs for Sherazade being their 1975 album. And this is about the first date between Annie Haslam and Roy Wood. It's called A Trip to the Fair. From me, Mick Marks, ta-da. You look after yourselves and you keep yourself safe. Stand by for much more good music on Radio Mia.

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3: Isn't there someone else you can annoy? Friends? Family? Poisonous reptiles?

Yeah, lovely. Those were The Who with their 1968 single Magic Bus. I used to drive a magic bus. If ever it turned up on time, people used to think it was an apparition. Yeah, indeed. Anyway, welcome into another trip around the Garden of Unearthly Delights here on the overnight service of Radio Mi Amigo with your tie-dye tour guide, Paul Windsor, ready to amaze and annoy you in equal measure. The more music I play, the less you should be annoyed, I guess. Anyway, here we go. From 1970, these are The Flaming Groovies.

Yeah, now there's an interesting track. It's from a German band called The Wands, Lady Greengrass being the title, a single released in Germany in November 67 on the Star Club label. And one of the band members was Edgar Fruser. And I hope I've pronounced his name correctly. It'll be a first if I have. But Edgar would go on to form the electronic pioneers Tangerine Dream, infinitely more famous than The Wands. Also in there were US band The Frederick from Grand Rapids in Michigan. Federal Reserve Bank Blues is what we played from their 1968 album Phases and Faces. And we kicked off with The Flaming Groovies from their 1970 album Flamingo. And that was the pretty damn fine Roadhouse. Lovely stuff. And from 1967, a track from the 13th Floor Elevators album Easter Everywhere. This is Nobody to Love.

Paul Windsor, very likely leading you astray. But if you need to get in touch with a responsible adult, well, our email address is studio@lv18radio.uk. 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Okay, just mark your email, help me. Right, from 1976, these are Foghat and Don't Run Me Down.

Yeah, you tell him, Sonny. From Memphis, Tennessee, that was Sonny Blair from way back when, 1953 to be exact. Please send my baby back out in the USA on Meteor Records. Before Sonny, it was the Rolling Stones from their 1968 album and their best, in my unbiased opinion, Beggar's Banquet, and that was Prodigal Son, which they initially claimed was written by Mick and Keith, although in actual fact, it was penned by the Reverend Robert Wilkins, and I've got a copy of the good Reverend's version of Prodigal Son. It's quite a bit longer than the Stones version, though, but I'll have to dig it out and give it a play, OK? We started that set with Foghat from their 1976 album Night Shift, and that was Don't Run Me Down. Right, on we go. This next one is the first ever release by Brewer and Shipley. Michael Brewer and Tom Shipley from early 68. This is Keeper of the Keys.

Right, okay, don't you just love sudden ends, or not, as the case may be? Those were German band Frame, with a progtastic track called Winter from their 1972 album on Bacillus Records, Frame of Mind. Yeah, see what they did there. Before Frame, it was Brewer and Shipley, Keeper of the Keys, released on A&M Records in February 1968 in the US of A. Right now, here's a novelty, a record you might actually know.

Right, so there you go. One song you very likely know, followed by two others you probably never heard before. Consistency is my middle name, or it would be if I could spell it. The Beatles, Eleanor Rigby set us off, followed by US singer Linda Perhax, and the title track from her 1970 album on Cap Records, Parallelograms. Yeah, I've been practicing, you can tell. And lastly, if not leastly, it was Alzo, A-L-Z-O, better known to his mother as Alfred Anthony Affronti, a single he had out in the States in late 1971 on Ampex Records. You're gone. And indeed, I will be very shortly, and stop calling me very shorty. For the last hour, you've been meandering around the Garden of Unearthly Delights, taking in the sights and sounds laid out before your eyes and ears. Who writes this rubbish? Anyway, if you like what you hear, you can always call again. We are here on the overnight service of Radio Mi Amigo, Tuesday, Wednesday, Thursday and Saturday nights, 12 midnight, with an echo 6 hours later. That's UK time, of course. To finish, New Zealand band The Human Instinct and A Day in My Mind's Mind. Yeah, well, don't go there. From me, Paul Windsor. See ya.

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1: 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When you know something you'd rather not know. 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

Well, that's a decent sized finish, isn't it? Well done, Billy Fury, Jealousy, and hello, welcome into Before Offshore. It's the show which plays you music from before the days of offshore radio here in the United Kingdom, before we got to the days of pop music radio right here. Anybody fancy a tango after that? Didn't think so.

0: Archetypal Radio Record, Any Century, Curtis Lee. Reeling Angel Eyes. Okay then, every week we take a track which hocks forward to the days of first period of offshore radio here in the UK between the spring of 1964 and the MOA in the summer of 1967, the Marine Offences Act. And we're going to play this one, a song that inspired the Partridge Family, amongst other things. They went to number two on Billboard, and the drummer actually went on to play for the Beach Boys many years later.
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This week's piece of pirate gold, an offshore classic from the Cow Sills, the rain, the park, and the other things like the soggy sandwiches and the surreptitious squirrel that seems to be having trouble keeping its nuts dry.

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Hello, Robin D here with another Northern Soul special on Radio Mi Amigo. And we open up with the Olympics, and I'll do a little bit more. Then it was Ben Aitken Satisfied. Right now, this is Sam D's. No relation. He's got an S on his name.

And that's the Temples there. And Countdown, Here I Come. And you know something? I've been wanting to hear this show for quite a while. But you know, life got in the way. Life's got a habit of doing that. Right now, the Vibrations.

0: That's Bobby Garrett and My Little Girl. Right, where's my little girl? Come on in here, darling.
1: My mommy says I should listen to Robin D on Radio Mi Amigo if I want to learn all about real music.
0: Very true, and here's Bobby Parris, and this is Night Owl.